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Oh, you threw it all away, 'cause you're the devil in disguise. Now would you ever realize the consequences of your lies?

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They say that we're out of control, and some say we're sinners, but don't let them ruin our beautiful rhythms.

0: går i gang på en rekke, 250 kroner, og kveldens første tal, det blir 66666. Forty-four, forty-four, forty-four, forty-four, forty-four, forty-four, forty-four, forty-four, forty-four, forty-four, forty-four, forty-four, forty-four, forty-four, forty-four, forty-four, forty-four, forty-four, forty-four, forty-four, forty-four, forty-four, forty-four, forty-four, forty-four, forty-four, forty-four, forty-four, forty-four, forty-four, forty-four, forty-four, forty-four, forty-four, forty-four, forty-four, forty-four, forty-four, forty-four, forty-four, forty-four, forty-four, forty-four, forty-four, forty-four, forty-four, forty-four, forty-four, forty-four, forty-four, forty-four, forty-four, forty-four, forty-four, forty-four, forty-four, forty-four, forty-four, forty-four, forty-four, forty-four, forty-four, forty-four, forty-four, forty-four, forty-four, forty-four, forty-four, forty-four, forty-four, forty-four, forty-four, forty-four, forty-four, forty-four, forty-four, forty- 17 N 7. Sexty 6 0. 29 2 9. 43 4 3. 27 2 7. 84 8 4. 85 8 5. 51 5 N. 41 4 N. 60 N 6 N. 63 6 3. 22 2 2. 67 6 7. 5 5. 13 N 3. 72 7 2. 7 7. 18 N 8.
1: Det er ingen telefon, og vi sjekker kveldens første bingo.

Ladies and gents, turn up your sound system to the sound of Carlos Santana and the GMB. It's the product. Ghetto and Blue.